0: para el llamado, ¿vale? ¿Dónde me tocan?
1: I'm going to get some people that are going to get some people that are going to get some people that are going to get some people that are going to get some people that are going to get some people that are going to get some people that are going to get some people that are going to get some people that are going to get some people that are going to get some people that are going to get some people that are going to get some people that are going to get some people that are going to get some people that are going to get some people that are going to get some people that are going to get some people that are going to get some people that are going to get some people that are going to get some people that are going to get some people that are going to get some people that are going to get some people that are going to get some people that are going to get some people that are going to get some people that are going to get some people that are going to get some people that are going to get some people that are going to get some people that are going to get some people that are going to get some people that are going to get some people that are going to get some people that are going to get some people that are going to get some people that are going to get some people that are going to get some people that are going to get some people that are going to get some people that are going to get some people that are going to get some people that are going to get some people that are going to get some people that are going to get some people that are going to get some people that are going to get some people that are going to get some people that are going to get some people that are going to get some people that are going to get some people that are going to get some people that are going to get some

0: சொல்றேன் ஒரு ஃபோன் கால்.
1: You're not going to go over in the paragraph.
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0: this Fiji. Radar, radar ranger, check on set. Sounds like I've been through sunset.
1: I'm going to go to the hospital.

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1: Let's go, this is a word.
0: Central 5, Central 5. Do you need to have something like that?

0: I'll take that on service. I think I'll take that on service.
1: That's right.

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0: 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Hey, Don, I saw the
1: line, but I don't know what I'm doing. Hey, Don, I think I'm going to do that. I'm going to do it.

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This is Cal. I'm in Bloomfield. I guess I'm just going to help you out. Just stay out there, please. And I'm the picture representative.

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1: Affirmative, South Jersey, Jeff.
0: Tribal something on jet. Well, if there's something on there, if you're down, if there's something on jet, this jet, well, flying on steps to see, yeah, you know, if there's something on jet, you'd be like, they want it.
1: If you're down there, there's something on jet.

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0: There's Microsoft out.
1: Microsoft,
0: Mike Castro. Mike Central, 57, 5, Cuba, la commande 14.
1: 3 minutes, 57, 5,

0: Well, this is from a gentleman of myself, and I'm just in a really thank you, Mr. This is one thank you, one of the first of the group who are the
1: Those are Twitter's not here.

0: There's like on South well, soon they've been on Jesus, that's the NFL. There's like on South Basic, I like.
1: That's what I want, there's my talent for.

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1: Tomcat 3, Tom President, Zemini 8 Josh, 4 Alaska.
0: Okay, just get a quick fight.

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0: Central 5, Central 5, Central 5, Central 5, Central 5, Central 5, Central 5, Central 5, Central 5, Central 5, Central 5, Central 5, Central 5, Central 5, Central 5, Central 5, Central 5, Central 5, Central 5, Central 5, Central 5, Central 5, Central 5, Central 5, Central 5, Central 5, Central 5, Central 5, Central 5, Central 5, Central 5, Central 5, Central 5, Central 5, Central 5, Central 5, Central 5, Central 5, Central 5, Central 5, Central 5, Central 5, Central 5, Central 5, Central 5, Central 5, Central 5, Central 5, Central 5, Central 5, Central 5, Central 5, Central 5, Central 5, Central 5, Central 5, Central 5, Central 5, Central 5, Central 5, Central 5, Central 5, Central 5, Central 5, Central 5, Central 5, Central 5, Central 5, Central 5, Central 5, Central 5, Central 5, Central 5, Central

0: Very good. Alpha 13 Mount Vernon, is the service the distance of the wind breaking?
1: Speaking on top, I need to get this one, he's just down, I'm doing it from the water, it's only there, it's a chance run at 5, you know what's going to do, gun, cap, gun, or kilo, that is it, gun, cap, gun, or kilo, or it's a chance run at 5.
0: My government says,

0: If I got my sniffles on, bro.
1: I'll
0: have to
1: find
0: a fucking license. Yeah, if I got my sniffles and shit.
1: I got down to one if I can license.

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1: Alpine over Malaysia.
0: Alpine over Malaysia. Over Malaysia. Alpine over Malaysia. Alpine over Malaysia. Alpine over Malaysia.
1: Alpine over Malaysia. Alpine over Malaysia. Alpine over Malaysia. Alpine over Malaysia. Alpine over Malaysia. Alpine over Malaysia. Alpine over Malaysia.

0: Vernon, Pop Gun.
1: Vernon.
0: HP Malverman, Father out of it, another sound on 50 feet up on his lead. It's invoice, Greenbox, man, and 30 to 0, 57 minutes.

0: Mr. Fokker, do I have that new person? It's a little strategy of something. For some reason, this guy says, me. The person is over there.
1: Je vais vous mettre sur la carte, je vais vous mettre en train de vous mettre sur la carte.

Business Central. Right, Mr. Sanchez, for the business, I got here, say, Joseph, yes, what's my reason, I'll tell this, because if I'll read that, I'll get that, I'll get that.

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1: There's some Google Smart Glasses, get on stuff.

0: 2769.
1: Okay, this one is 2769. This is 2769, and this is Lincoln, back on my chat.
0: I thought it said 2769.

0: San Francisco, San Francisco, San Francisco.
1: Yes, I'm just going to hear from the top. I'm going to take a look at the system. Is it recording? Or if the storm is going to be the same, I'm going to take a look at the system. Yes, I'll stop here. Or if you're going to be on here, it's

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0: There's someplace I've heard of the same to get off. Come on,
1: I've heard this off of it.

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1: We've all been trying to get some seconds, so.
0: There is some trouble, some well.
1: Nous avons 5, 263.

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1: Who's right there on the wall? 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
0: So, I'm going to get on the place, I got things here, we just...

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1: Hello, I'm just going to find this.

0: Drivers are Hammett,
1: no? Drivers are Hammett, no, the Frank is going to hold on and not do it.
0: Drivers are Hammett, no?

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1: Central 132
0: Central 132
1: Central 132 Central 132 Central 132 Central 132 Central 132 Central 132 Central 132 Central 132 Central 132 Central 132 Central 132 Central 132 Central 132 Central 132 Central 132 Central 132 Central 132 Central 132 Central 132 Central 132 Central 132 Central 132 Central 132 Central 132 Central 132 Central 132 Central 132 Central 132 Central 132 Central 132 Central 132 Central 132 Central 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

0: Special Hotel, this is Alpha Alpha, this is Frank, hello, how about you?
1: How's that, Frank, this is Frank, hello.
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0: Je t'entends à 10, 14. Je t'entends à 10, 14. 14, 14, 14, 14, 14, 14, 14, 14, 14, 14, 14, 14, 14, 14, 14, 14, 14, 14, 14, 14, 14, 14, 14, 14, 14, 14, 14, 14, 14, 14, 14, 14, 14, 14, 14, 14, 14, 14, 14, 14, 14, 14, 14, 14, 14, 14, 14, 14, 14, 14, 14, 14, 14, 14, 14, 14, 14, 14, 14, 14, 14, 14, 14, 14, 14, 14, 14, 14, 14, 14, 14, 14, 14, 14, 14, 14, 14, 14, 14, 14, 14, 14, 14, 14, 14, 14, 14, 14, 14, 14, 14, 14, 14, 14, 14, 14, 14, 14, 14, 14, 14, 14, 14, 14, 14, 14, 14, 14, 14, 14, 14, 14, 14, 14, 14, 14, 14, 14

0: Busan's next stop, I'm going to take you on for that money. 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
1: Well, that's never something.

0: Because most of the time, if I'm a physical therapist, you know, the assistant I'm trying to solve this fight for is a victim of preventive
1: healing. Attendez, ça, maintenant, on va s'informer au cas de celui-ci, c'est pour quelle raison?
0: Monsieur, prenez le 235 pour un rapport d'accident. En deux.
1: Je prends la forme 209.
2: En 78, on va prendre les communications. 2-4 actifs pour votre rapport.
3: I'm going to just send you a little bit of a little bit of a little bit of a little bit of a little bit of a little bit of a little bit of a little bit of a little bit of a little bit of a little bit of a little bit of a little bit of a little bit of a little bit of a little bit of a little bit of a little bit of a little bit of a little bit of a little bit of a little bit of a little bit of a little bit of a little bit of a little bit of a little bit of a little bit of a little bit of a little bit of a little bit of a little bit of a little bit of a little bit of a little bit of a little bit of a little bit of a little bit of a little bit of a little bit of a little bit of a little bit of a little bit of a little bit of a little bit of a little bit of a little bit of a little bit of a little bit of a little bit of a little bit of a little bit of a little bit of a little bit of a little bit of a little bit of a little bit of a little bit of a little bit of a little bit of a little bit of a little bit of a little bit of a little bit of a little bit of a little bit of a little bit of a little bit of a little bit of a little bit of a little bit of a little bit of a little bit of a little bit of

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Radio Tierra Santiago, this is Captain Pascal, this is Lincoln, that will come on

0: I think I missed the time. 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The hostess, except for what? 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This is set for a bit of us.
1: I'm looking out for this, I don't know.

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1: Well, I'll
0: figure out who's the doctor. Do something,
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0: Hi, Pat, but yours too, not me, so I don't want to tell the devil, that's a message.
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0: Vicky Wilson, I couldn't hear you. Vicky Wilson, pushing cuts after all, what is it with?
1: I'm going to go to the hospital.

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1: 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AC Wilson. 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
1: Dear friends, contact Nabil, this is a business way to the Nabil, which is a little bit of a story.

0: 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And if I gotta do something on trip, they may see. I actually.
1: You still have fingers on that, but.

0: Andrews are 5 to 5, they're working on my chest.
1: Five, five, five, five, five, five, five, five, five, five, five, five, five, five, five, five, five, five, five, five, five, five, five, five, five, five, five, five, five, five, five, five, five, five, five, five, five, five, five, five, five, five, five, five, five, five, five, five, five, five, five, five, five, five, five, five, five, five, five, five, five, five, five, five, five, five, five, five, five, five, five, five, five, five, five, five, five, five, five, five, five, five, five, five, five, five, five, five, five, five, five, five, five, five, five, five, five, five, five, five, five, five, five, five, five, five, five, five, five, five, five, five, five, five, five, five, five, five, five, five, five, five, five, five, five, five, five, five, five, five, five, five, 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

0: Henderson with here. On the dispatch. I just got off the
1: Pour les appels, premier appel. Ça va,

0: It's out there. Discount.
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1: Just like that, yeah.